0: like Chevrolet wine, you expensively fine.
1: Come on. Your skin feels when it's up against mine. It's something heaven sent. Oh boy, it tastes divine. One touch, boy, you're making me quiver. Sweat is dripping down your face.

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